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1: Mwana nini tanga tanga, mwana nini tanga tanga, baba yango be, bafiri mchoji.

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1: First thing was to get back into the damned hotel, and that wasn't easy. Not that the narrow street door was closed tight. On the contrary, it hung slightly ajar. When is a door not a door? When it's a portal. This particular door of the dead looked a bit crazy to me, unhinged. The posts of the door sloped in, giving it an Egyptian cast to its narrow shoulders. It looked like it shot its bolts a long time ago. So I give it one good swift kick and it groans, ow, ouch. Then I give it a shove with my shoulder, but it won't even budge. Fuck off, growl the bolts of the door. Who the shit do you think you're shoving?
2: Let me in, I cry. Open up sesame.
1: Skedaddle, it snarls. 23 Skidoo and Scram, you can't come in unless you give me your name, your real true secret name and no other. Orders is orders, no shit.
2: But I've been in there already, I object. I've been in the bistro and Madame Rachou.
1: Not the same thing, snaps the locks of the door. When the bistro is open, anyone, almost anyone, can walk in off the street. But passing the post at my portal ain't all that easy.
2: But the bistro is shut, I wail.
1: Tight as a crab's ass, the entrance assures me.
2: But Madame Rachou said,
1: we don't care what Madame Rachou said, groans the post of the portal. If you really want to get in there, just tell me your name and be done with it. It's getting late and we're tired hanging out here.
2: But Madame

Shoo, I began again. Madam Rashu, says the doll with a deep sigh. Rashu, Barshu, I cry wildly. What's in a name anyway? Plenty, grits the door grimly. Plenty. Don't you want to tell me your name? You ashamed of it, maybe? No, I'm not ashamed, I shout. It's just that my name always causes me all sorts of trouble. Ain't it the truth, says the door sadly. Me too. You'd be surprised and shocked. Some of the things I've been called, I'm used to it now. Don't bother me no more. Come on, tell me your name. Make things easy for yourself, why don't you? I don't know, I admit. Maybe I don't even know my real name. Just a number. Why don't you help me? Help yourself. If you don't know your real name, and you don't know house rules and regulations about this kind of door, how can I help you? Where you been all your life? California? You a Westerner? Yes, I guess so. Guessing don't do nobody no good. Well, when Madame Rashu shuts down her bistro and turns off the lights, guests gotta give name and room number before I let them pass my portal. Is that supposed to be an ancient Egyptian accent you're trying to put on for my benefit? Yeah. Smart, eh? You read the Egyptian Book of the Dead? I thought so. Oh, I didn't really study it or learn it by heart. I didn't take a course in it. I just read at it, if you know what I mean. I do. I sure do. I most certainly do. Heady stuff, eh? Heady? Well, I don't know about heady. You mean that as a pun, perhaps? What I mean is for lightweights, not for headlights. You get me? Don't know that I do. Are you bullying me? Can't you see I'm out here in the cold freaking out and I need a hot bath? Yeah, sniffs the door, obviously. If you mean that I smell bad, you do. All dead people do, but I like it. I'm kinky that way. It's only normal. I'm as alive as you are, I scream. I don't want to take any more of this shit from you. Shut up and stop screaming, will you? Next thing we know, y'all be waking the dead, scaring the neighbors. Can it, will you? Look at here, let me tell you. You see me? I'm really freaking out too, I'm that lonely. Let's put it this way. I want a piece, and you want a piece, and I want you only. You follow me? Beats me, but it does sound familiar. What kind of proposition is this? Anyway, I don't choose to understand you. I don't understand myself sometimes, let me tell you. That make you feel better? He creaks slyly with this shit-eater's grin he has. I make him for a junkie. Have you been drinking or smoking or sniffing or shooting some substance, I ask him? Just taking what comes naturally, like you, for instance. How did I know you'd be coming along tonight, one, to get into me? Say, you're making a big thing of this. And why not? The richest little boy in the whole world don't come along every night trying to get into me. I don't much like the turn this conversation seems to be taking sexually. I can't follow you, don't want to. Don't come on so intellectual. I'm telling you, I'm lonely. I'm a soft touch. Why don't you touch me? Just cuddle up to me. You'll soon see I'm hot stuff. You know how it is. Out here all night alone, I get kind of horny. In my day, I see lots of young boys, beautiful young boys like you, take their cocks out and piss on me. That's what I like. Golden showers. Why don't you try me? I guess I would if I had to take a piss, but I don't. Not anymore since my accident. Just take it out anyways and let me see it, poor old soul. Old soul, did you say? Why, that's my real name, isn't it? I didn't even know it. Old soul. Say, that's crazy. That's what Ooklut's mother always said I was, an old soul. Yeah, that's what our records say too. She named you. Ooh, so I can come in now and flake out in room one, can I? Come in and proceed to the end of the hall. On your left, you will find the door to the baths.
Don't mind that Arab family slaughtering a sheep in there in the showers. They won't hurt you. I don't want to slaughter a sheep or take a shower or anything. I just want to get into bed in room one like Madam told me. Nobody can flake out without taking a bath first. Do what I say. Enter my portals, mortal.

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0: out of the night that the out of night that covers me black as the picture pulled ball. I learned it when I was in school.
1: Yeah, did you really?
0: Yeah. I think whatever God there may be for my uncomfortable.

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We sit here and we do it. We do it every weekend. I like to do it with my friends. Sometimes we video tape it. Then we watch it.

40 can be with those who challenge their beliefs. Down in Texas, there are a group of men over 40 who got so mad at what I'm saying that they sentenced me to prison for 30 years. And up here in New York State, there are another group of men over 40 who want to put me in jail for another 16 years.